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Don't waste your time. Just give him this here line.

0: 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Au Mont d'Or, c'est le 100.4.
1: Got a girl from the south side, got braids in her hair. First time I seen her walk by, and I about fell off my chair.